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Mr. Blue Sky and the lyric often misheard. Mr. Blue Sky at the song's end is actually, "Please turn me over," a prompt for vinyl listeners. Jeff Lynn confirmed this, saying it was meant to tell listeners to flip over the record to side B. Yeah, vinyl days can do that with CDs. In the middle, nonstop classic rock mountain on the way right now, Aerosmith and What It Takes, KOZZ.

0: 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Steve Dix and Edge of 17, Sean Powers on your Sunday night. Great to have you here. And Pam Ferris rocks you middays, Monday through Friday, 10 to 2 right here on KOZZ. And this week, a great prize up for grabs starting tomorrow. Your chance to score tickets to the Phil Collins Story, a live concert experience celebrating the life and music of Phil Collins, and there's a lot of it. It's at the Grand Sierra Resort next Friday. So listen to Pam all week long for the hookup right here on KOZZ. All right, coming up, more tunes for you. Got some Clash on the way, as well as Donny Iris next.
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0: 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Great tune. Fly Like an Eagle for you. It is Sean on your weekend and got some Billy Joel news here for you. Saw the story, wanted to pass it along. Apparently Google, hopefully they've corrected it by now, but Google had put that Billy Joel had died. 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In layman's terms, had water on the brain. He's doing well. Surgery went very well, and he's just working on recovery now. 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All right, coming up, more music for your weekend. Whitesnake on the way. Got some Queen, and by request to a Bill at work in Sierraville. ZZ Top coming up, too.
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0: Foghat right here on 105.7 KOZZ Reno Classic Rock and Slow Ride. Sean Powers on your Sunday night. And a new event's coming to Northern Nevada. It's called the inaugural Northern Nevada Walk with the Heart of a Child. Happens October 3rd, which is a Saturday. Starts at 9 until noon at the Sparks Arena. 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
1: Molly Crew.
0: Molly Crew there, yes. With Girls, Girls, and Girls. I like to say Girls times three. Mm-hmm. Also, the Moody Blues in there, as well as David Bowie. And that's it for me. Coming in right now, Mr. Max Volume. How's it going, Max?
1: Molly Crew this Wednesday at the Toyota Amphitheater.
0: About
1: 2.5 hour drive from where we sit right here. And good times. Tesla and Extreme is going to be a good show. Play some more of all three of those bands.
0: You have to.
1: Along with, we got new stuff from Joe Satriani, the Satch Fi. Joe Satriani, Steve Vai, the Satch Fi album, Sea of Emotions coming out.
0: Cool.
1: And I got a song from that. Also, Deep Purple, they were just here, and something from their new album. They did a couple tunes from the new album, one of them being Diablo. The other one being a song called Arrogant Boy, which we got that one to play for you. And you know what? Sammy Hagar.
0: Yeah. What about Sammy?
1: Well, he's doing his Best of All Worlds residency down there with Kenny Aronoff and Joe Satriani and Michael Anthony of Van Halen.
0: Right.
1: They're doing the Best of All Worlds show down there in Vegas.
0: Cool.
1: And then coming up, Cabo with the Birthday Bash, 9th and 10th and 13th. Let's go to redrocker.com right now. It's the 9th, the 11th, and the 13th at Cabo. The Birthday Bash. Sammy's birthday, of course, is the 13th.
0: Have you got your invite yet?
1: That's a trip I just don't know if I can afford right now.
0: Maybe it's beyond him. Just say, hey, Sammy, hook me up, bro.
1: Yeah, pick me up in your plane.
0: There you go.
1: Yeah. He's got a nice plane.
0: Yeah, he does.
1: Yeah, so anyway, yeah, we got the Big Hairy Library coming up in just moments.
0: Right up, right now, rather, on 105.7 KOZZ Arena Classic Rock.
2: 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Check this out. Here's what happened.
3: Maybe you heard of him. His name's Bert Kreischer.
4: Yeah, Bert Kreischer. Yeah.
3: Yeah.
4: He's coming to town.
3: Uh-huh. He's coming to town. 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
3: No, please don't.
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4: No. All right. I think everybody out there is imagining what
3: they've seen you. 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Okanaka was in a solo. Oh, oh, oh, oh, oh.
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1: So it was last night, a bunch of friends of mine were down there in Las Vegas at the Dolby Live Park MGM for Sammy Hagar and the Best of All Worlds. That was an incredible show. Everybody's talking about it. They're like, you should have been here, man. Well, I had other things going on here in town. But there's still a chance of the 23rd, the 25th, the 26th. Those are the next three dates in the residency in Las Vegas at Dolby Live at Park MGM. Then October 9th, 11th, and 13th, Cabo Wabo Cantina for the birthday bash. Let's do up a triple shot of Sammy Hagar, 3 on the Z, from the early period just before the Geffen years while he was still on Capitol. Let's do it. This one starts out with Chuck Ruff on the drums. I think you're going to like it. It's a little tune called Love for Money from Danger Zone. It's KOZZ Reno's Classic Rock.

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I've done everything for you, Sammy Hagar, 105.7 KOC, Easy Windows Classic Rock. And also had Plain Jane and Love Her Money. It was from the period of Sammy between Montrose and the Geffen years when he would go to that label while he was still on Capitol. 3 on the Z to kick things off. And talking about the residency going on right now, go to redrockers.com. Doing some dates down there. Coming up at the Park MGM, Dolby Live. Then, of course, the 9th, 11th, and 13th of October, Cabo Wabo Cantina and the Birthday Bash, okay? It's 2 hours of 80s big hair rock. We got a new album called Sea of Emotion from Satch Vi. The show that we saw here in town on Easter Sunday, the Satch Vi band, new album's called Sea of Emotion. This is Mayhem at Satch Vi.

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0: 105.7 KLZ Reno's Classic Rock with Judas Priest and Electric Eye. Van Halen with Mean Street. Satch Vi, Joe Satriani, Steve Vai, new album is called Sea of Emotion and Mayhem. With 3 on the Z with Sammy Hagar, his birthday's coming up. You've got the birthday bash at Cabo Wabo and the Best of All Worlds residency going on down there in Las Vegas at the Dolby Park MGM. 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It's 2 hours of 80s big hair rock. We got a big show happening this Wednesday at the Toyota Amphitheater. Motley Crue's Return of the Carnival of Sins tour with Tesla and Extreme. Tesla kicks things off up next right here on KOZZ, Reno's Classic Rock. And a band that was here last summer and just did a great show.
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0: Are you ready to rock? 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
0: So it was this Wednesday, Toyota Amphitheater, the Return of the Carnival of Sins tour, Tesla, Extreme, and Motley Crue. Let's do some Tesla right now. It's Paradise. 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

0: 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Man, what a show they put on last summer. And Tesla playing this Wednesday, Toyota Amphitheater, with the return of the Carnival of Sins tour, Motley Crue, Tesla, and Extreme. 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Coming back in just a moment here with 2 hours of 80s Big Hair Rock. We're not going to waste any time getting to some local stuff. A band called Rock Boulevard. Up next, right here on the Big Hairy Library.
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Hey, Motley Crue, this Wednesday, Toyota Amphitheater, the Return of the Carnival of Sins Tour, Motley Crue, Tesla, and Extreme. Just before Motley Crue, it was Gary Moore, and a kind of a duet between, Gary Moore was in Thin Lizzy for many years, and he gets together and does this song with Phil Lynott called Out in the Fields, and start things out with Metallica with Seek and Destroy. Right now, Danzig, hey, it's a song about mama. You know, if you're going to write a good country song, you got to write a song about mama. Danzig's going country now.

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0: Into the Fire. On a 5.7 KLZ, Easy Windows Classic Rock with Doc and Poison before that. Danzig, Motley Crue. See them Wednesday at the Toyota Amphitheater, the Return of the Carnival of Sins tour with Tesla and Extreme. Also with Gary Moore and start things out with Metallica. Up next with 2 hours of 80s big hair rock, we got to get to some Whitesnake, some Rat, and Faster Pussycat.
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0: Faster Pussycat. 105.7 KLZZ Reno's Classic Rock Rat. And start things out with Whitesnake. It's the Big Hairy Library, 2 hours of 80s Big Hair Rock. Now, it's happening tomorrow, the 15th annual Ride for the Tatas, the motorcycle ride and poker run. Pinocchio's on Vista. People are gathering there about 8 a.m. The kickstands go up at 9 a.m. Pinocchio's and Sparks on Vista. 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Moms on the Run, they're the people that help women, local women in our area that are in the fight of their lives, okay? They're fighting gynecological cancer. They're fighting breast cancer. And Moms on the Run is there to make sure that there's food on the table, that the bills are paid. The lawn's mowed. Everything is done. All you got to do is hang in there and get healthy. Get strong. Beat cancer. F cancer. Yeah, so that's going on tomorrow, 8 a.m., the Ride for the Tatas, okay? It's on Vista, Pinocchio's. Be a part of that. It's going to be a good thing. I love that charity, okay? Coming back, we got a new song from Deep Purple's latest album, and they played it last Saturday night. Let's hear it up next right here on KOZZ.
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0: Incredible show last Saturday night, Kansas and Deep Purple. And of course, Deep Purple, three of the original members from going back to the Machine Head lineup. Deep Purple has been a band a long, long, long, long time. But Ian Gillan, still 81 years old, still the coolest guy in the room. Ian Paice on the drums, original member. And he had Roger Glover on bass. And then, because John Lord passed away, Don Airey from Ozzy and so many other great bands on the keyboards. And then, the best-dressed leprechaun in the group, Simon McBride. This was a great show. Now, this is from the new album. It's called Splat. This is Eric and Boy. This is Deep Purple, brand new. I'm Max Williams saying thank you so much, and see ya!

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0: 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Miss the morning crew? Check this out. Here's what happened.
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1: All right, Mountain Ollie.
2: So, there you go. We are not changing, though. So, November 1st, we are going to fall back.
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0: Missed the morning crew? Check this out. Here's what happened.
1: Maybe you heard of him. His name's Bert Kreischer.
2: Yeah, Bert Kreischer. Yeah.
1: Yeah. He's coming to town. Uh-huh. He's coming to town. And we're going to be giving away tickets next week.
2: Yes, we are.
1: We get to talk to him on Tuesday.
2: Oh, very good.
1: I mean, granted, it'll be on the phone, but I'm sure he'll have his shirt off.
2: Probably. If he doesn't, I will.
1: No, please don't.
2: Oh, come on. I'm going to start doing our show with my shirt off.
1: I don't need to see that pasty white nastiness. No.
2: All right. I think everybody out there is imagining what
1: they've seen you. They know exactly what it looks like. Okinaka was at a solo. Oh, oh, oh, oh, oh.
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8: 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What in the Sam Hill are you waiting for? 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

0: 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Miss the morning crew? Check this out. Here's what happened.
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2: So, there you go. We are not changing, though. So, November 1st, we are going to fall back.
1: Washington Redskins. Cleveland Indians.
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3: Hi there, forecaster Anthony Ramos from News 4 with a look at your Monday weather here in Reno. Today, we are expecting mostly cloudy skies out there. Temperatures will still be in the 80s. Our forecast high, 83 degrees. Tonight, mostly clear skies with an overnight low of 53 degrees. Expect northeasterly winds 5 to 10 miles an hour. Enjoy your Monday.
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12: That's what they say.
2: 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And it is Monday, so we have got an album battle. 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

0: 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It's Reno's Classic Rock. 612, your morning crew, Kevin and Jay. Good morning.
1: Good morning.
0: 775-737-KOZZ is the phone number. You can call us. You can text us. Let's see. Louis says, good morning. Happy Victory Monday.
1: Happy Victory Monday. Yeah, because your Raiders won, everybody.
0: Yes. And Simon says, good morning, crew. When's the last time the Niners and Raiders both started 2-0? Did you see the Jaden Daniels injury? Hard to watch. Second time that's happened to him. He tries to brace himself when he gets sacked and dislocates his elbows. Yeah. He's too frail for the NFL.
1: All right, we'll talk about football in a minute. Let's talk about what's happening really on the text line. And the first one is from Sal.
0: So anyway, we're talking about football, and we'll talk about this a little bit later. We'll get to that in a little bit. We'll talk about football later during the show. Can I help you?
1: Yes. I probably won't be first.
0: No. We're letting it go.
1: No, we are.
0: Full Elsa. You know, I said something last night, and my son, they said, does Jay know what tomorrow is? I said, of course he does, and he won't let it go.
1: Nope.
0: And because he's one of these guys who, oh, my whole month, it's my birthday month. And my son looks at me and goes, is he 9?
1: Yes.
0: I said, yes.
1: Yes, I am.
0: He's a child. What? What do you want to say?
1: I would like to get to the text line.
0: I read the text line.
1: No,
0: I read everything.
1: No,
0: that was important.
1: So Ken, you know, or Sal, I'm sorry, Ken, Sal. Anyways, he says, Feliz cumpleaños, Guero. What's Guero? Guero. Guy? Is that guy?
0: Yeah.
1: Guero? Okay. Happy birthday, Kevin. We got Eddie. Happy birthday, Kevin. Yesterday was my son Ed Jr.'s 38th birthday. Happy birthday, Ed Jr. Louie says, happy born on day, Kevin. We got Jeff. Happy birthday, Kevin. Mike, happy birthday, Kevin. So there you go.
0: Are you done?
1: Happy birthday. Please call us, text us, 775-737-5699. It is Kevin's birthday, and I know he's shy and bashful about the whole thing, but
0: it has nothing really to do about shy or bashful. It's just another day.
1: Let's heap plenty of praise on him for his birthday.
0: Mm-hmm.
1: Make him a happy man today.
0: Good luck.
1: So there you go.
0: Uh-huh.
1: Happy birthday, my friend.
0: Thank you.
1: Did you have a good weekend?
0: I did.
1: We're going to talk about that later, too?
0: Sure.
1: Talk about my weekend later, too?
0: No.
1: No? All right.
0: We always talk about your weekend.
1: Bert Kreischer was funny.
0: Okay.
1: Yeah.
0: Good. Yeah, he was very funny when we talked to him, too.
1: Yeah, man, he was great.
0: Yeah.
1: It was very...
0: Did you have the beer with him that he said, hey, let's have a drink?
1: You know, I'm tired of these guys, you know, saying, hey, let's hang out after the show, and then you go to try to make that happen, and it's like, no, they don't...
0: Who are you?
1: Yeah.
0: Never heard of her.
1: It happened with Charlie Sheen. It happened now with Bert Kreischer. From now on, when they say it, I'm going to say, I would like that in writing.
0: I would take that as a clue, Jay. Oh, by the way, your wife texted as well.
1: But I would like to say thank you to Alan, who is...
0: Who?
1: Alan is...
0: Who?
1: Is the gentleman that set up the interview with Bert Kreischer, and he was the one that that got me the tickets to the show.
0: Oh, okay.
1: Yeah,
0: okay.
1: So I want to say thank you to Alan. But no, Alan. It was a really good time. Very, very, very funny.
0: Good. Excellent.
1: That was about the extent of the weekend.
0: Okay. Man. There it is. We talked about your weekend.
1: Yeah, I can't wait. I was going to go more into Bert, but that's okay. I want to hear all about your weekend. Big camping trip with the guys.
0: Yeah.
1: That's always fun to hear about.
0: Yeah. Okay.
1: Can't wait to talk NFL football.
0: Now that's going to happen, yeah.
1: Can't wait to give away Gabriel Iglesias tickets.
0: Yeah, and hairball.
1: Yeah, I got to figure out how to give away those Gabriel Iglesias tickets.
0: Caller 11. I think that's what we're going to do.
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4: 80 westbound, open at Gold Ranch. I'm Terry with a look at your morning commute. Nevada State Police at NDOT report that one lane is now open on 80 westbound at Gold Ranch. There will be considerable residual backup. However, traffic is now flowing westbound. Your drive through the Truckee Meadows this Friday morning is now crash and incident free, although we have our usual slowdowns in and around the Spaghetti Bowl and on both major freeways. The drive out to USA Parkway is in the moderate range on eastbound 80 between Vista and Patrick. Moderate traffic reported coming out of the North Valleys on 395 southbound with your slowdowns near Lemon Drive and also Clear Acre. I'm Terry with a look at your morning commute.
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5: 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Forecaster Anthony Ramos from News 4 with a look at your Lake Tahoe weather. Today, we're expecting mostly cloudy skies with a high temp near 73 degrees. There's a very slight chance of an afternoon shower or two. Tonight, mostly clear skies with an overnight low near 41 degrees. Winds will stay nice and light throughout the day. That's your News 4 Weather Authority forecast.
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0: Come on, a little bit more excitement over there, birthday boy.
1: Why?
0: Because
1: why? No, I mean, I honestly want to hear your reasoning.
0: Because positivity begets positivity.
1: Oh, I am positive that it's Monday.
0: And so therefore, happiness begets happiness. And smiles beget smiles.
1: I have no need to smile in here. It's just you.
0: Exactly.
1: And you're already smiling, so I'm fine. Right? Isn't that the way it goes?
0: Let's act like we like each other.
1: That's like Oscar worthy.
0: We kid. We love each other, everybody.
1: Yes, I've known this idiot for 30 years. It's been awesome. Hey, the Florestan fire now to 65% contained.
0: It is?
1: So, yes, 622 acres, 65%. And they're using drones with infrared technology to find some hot spots so they can find out to where they need to hit. It looks like they got a handle on it pretty quick. And I don't think any structures were lost.
0: Okay.
1: If you were evacuated or anything like that, there are still some room deals going on around the local casinos.
0: Very good.
1: And second verse, same as the first. Mm. Reno starts with a great win and then loses again. Middle Tennessee State, Middle Tennessee, 27-20 on Saturday in Murfreesboro, Tennessee. Two fumbles and they had an interception. One of the fumbles was the first play at the second half. Carter Jones fumbled on the Pack's first play, and the Blue Raiders got it on the 16-yard line, scored four plays later to make it 17-10, and I don't think they looked back after that.
0: No. It was at one point, it was 17-17, and then Middle Tennessee State, they kicked off or punted to Nevada. Nevada ran it back for a touchdown. There was a holding call, so that brought them back, and then the wheels just kind of fell off from there, and it's a bummer loss. I feel that that's a team that we should have beat.
1: Yes. Middle Tennessee ran 67 plays, converted all three of its fourth down attempts, rushed for 157 yards. Nevada rushed for 74.
0: That's a problem. After that first game, I thought, man, the Nevada Wolfpack, their running game is what's going to carry us this year, and that's tough. Because the last couple games, the running game has been not there. So,
1: yeah.
0: And that's what I had said too. When it came to the running game, I felt that we were going to be very well, and I was worried about the pass. If we have to rely on the pass, that's where I got worried about this team.
1: Hmm.
0: Well, the Reno Aces, they concluded their season yesterday with a 4-1 win over the Sacramento River Cats in Sacramento. They finished the season 66-82. So it was a rough season for the Reno Aces, but they will be back. They will be taking the field at Greater Nevada Field in 2027. What is that, March of 2027 or April or something like that?
1: It should be April. I don't have the schedule pulled up right now.
0: Right, yeah.
1: For next year. However, let's see who won the second half of the Pacific Coast League. I know that I believe it was Sugarland, or no, Las Vegas had the first half wrapped up.
0: All right.
1: And so they go to the playoffs, and then looks like...
0: Oklahoma City.
1: Okay. Oklahoma City is the second half winner. Las Vegas is the first half winner. So they will go to the playoffs against each other. Oklahoma City is the LA Dodgers affiliate. Vegas is the Athletics affiliate, which never translates to Major League Baseball. They keep winning minor league, but they cannot win in Major League. So we'll see how that works out when they move to Vegas.
0: Well, it sounds like the Major League club has the wrong players on the squad.
1: Maybe they should just take the Vegas guys and just pull them all up and see what they can do with that.
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4: The roads are starting off clear. I'm Terry with a look at your morning commute. Your drive through the Truckee Meadows this Monday morning is starting off crash and incident-free. Although we have our usual hotspots that we're keeping an eye on, like the drive out to USA Parkway, which is in the moderate to heavy range on eastbound 80 between Vista and Patrick. Light traffic reported on the drive out of the North Valleys on 395 southbound, but there is some buildup near Clear Acre. Spanish Springs, you're waking up to light traffic as well on southbound Pyramid Highway, but watch out for some delays between Eagle Canyon and Los Altos. I'm Terry with a look at your morning commute.
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0: 105.7 KOZZ. It's Reno's Classic Rock. 647, your morning crew, Kevin and Jay. Welcome to Monday.
1: It is Monday. Kevin, my mom says happy birthday.
0: Thank you very much.
1: You are welcome.
0: Jeff texted in and said happy birthday, Kevin. Mike says happy birthday, Kevin. That's Camel Mike. Mm-hmm. Let's see. Will, happy birthday, Kevin. John, happy birthday. Our Raiders gave you an early birthday present yesterday. Yes, they did. They played like an actual competent football team for the second week in a row.
1: They looked really good.
0: I think the Chargers are also just that bad.
1: Yeah, Chargers are
0: really
1: not a good team.
0: I really think so. Simon, happy birthday, Jay, in 38 days.
1: He knows that you don't want to be wished a happy birthday.
0: Wendy, happy birthday, Kevin. Woo-hoo. Louie, the Burt Kreischer show was great. I noticed Jay was down towards the front while the rest of us radio winners were halfway back. That's a way to flex your, you know, maybe you've heard of me.
1: It's all who you know, man.
0: Exactly. Eddie and his wife had a great time at Monster X.
1: Oh, cool. Good.
0: Jamie, good morning, crew. Happy birthday to you, Kevin. Hope you have a very wonderful and fun-filled special day. It's a day. I'm going to go to the gym, and I'm going to go home. Evidently, my wife is taking me to dinners. I don't know where.
1: Oh, good. Okay. Yeah.
0: Caleb, happy birthday to the greatest Kevin in the world. By the way, Jay did a great job while you were gone. Ooh, see, that's two hyperbolic statements right there that I just don't know if I'm buying that.
1: Come on.
0: What? What? There are other great Kevins, and well...
1: Really?
0: I listened Friday.
1: Ooh. Oh, please air check us, won't you?
0: No, it was fine. I lost. I was golfing. I turned you guys off when I got there. Dino, Middle Tennessee Blue Raiders, +4, easy money.
1: All right.
0: And then he said, turn the ball over, Cardinals sins.
1: Yeah.
0: There you go. That is that. So you wanted to hear about the weekend.
1: Yeah, the camping trip. Big camping trip.
0: So every year, my fraternity brothers and I from college, this year I think there was 34 of us.
1: Wow. That's a lot of dudes camping.
0: Yeah, we went up to, it's a place called Kennedy Meadows out in the off the Sonora Pass, Highway 108, mm-hmm. up in the Sierras. And it's awesome. It's just, we start with golfing on Thursday, a few of us. Then we golf Friday morning for a little while. Head on up the mountain, and by like 3 o'clock, 2 o'clock, we're sitting around what's going to be a fire,
1: right? Yeah,
0: and just catching up and seeing how people are doing, and yeah, it's a whole weekend. And here's the thing: there is no cell service up there,
1: no
0: zero,
1: right?
0: Which is beautiful. Although because of everything going on with mom and everything, I got the satellite plan on my phone,
1: right?
0: Through T-Mobile, so I could get texts or phone calls.
1: Right.
0: So I got a few texts. I promptly ignored them. it was a great weekend. Just put in the headphones, caught some fish. It was amazing.
1: Good.
0: Yeah. But
1: grill up the fish for dinner?
0: No, they are still in my freezer right now.
1: Oh, really? Okay.
0: No. All so, right. I mean, again, because you've got that many guys, we have a system. We have one guy who kind of runs everything.
1: Right.
0: This was his idea. This is one of his brainchilds. And he puts everything together. It's my buddy Todd, who we make fun of because he's a Dodger fan, and well, they just bought another championship. So,
1: right, yeah.
0: Yeah, good for them.
1: Yeah.
0: But he does an amazing job of corralling these 35 cats and making sure that we all do something. So some guys will be in charge of Friday dinner, some guys Saturday breakfast, some guys, Saturday lunch, some guys Saturday dinner, blah, blah, blah. So we eat well.
1: Yeah.
0: And yeah, it was just a good time.
1: What were you in charge of?
0: I am the money guy.
1: Oh, okay.
0: So everybody pays me. So it, X amount of money because there's it's cabins up there.
1: Right.
0: So we got to pay for the cabins and we have to pay for the food.
1: Okay.
0: And so we charge everybody a flat rate. So they pay me and then I hold the money until when people go out and they go grocery shopping to buy the food.
1: Right.
0: They send me their receipts. I reimburse them. So they're not out their money. I also brought up some waters and Gatorades and stuff like that.
1: Good.
0: For non-alcoholics. Non-alcoholic drinks, because got to stay hydrated, guys.
1: Yeah.
0: Especially in the mountains.
1: Last year, you were in charge of the alcoholic drinks.
0: No.
1: Like the Coors Lights and stuff, right?
0: No. It's BYOB.
1: That's what it is? Okay. Yeah. Fair enough.
0: Now, in the past, we would get kegs.
1: Okay.
0: We're too old for that stuff now. we're just not drinking enough to float kegs. I mean, there was a time where we would bring three kegs, and by 8 o'clock on Friday, the first one was floated.
1: Wow.
0: And we didn't get there till 3 on Friday.
1: Wow.
0: So, yeah.
1: Not so much
0: anymore. We can't do that anymore. No. We're all getting older. I mean, some of the guys are, you know, we're all in our 50s and 60s now. So, yeah. we've got some youngsters that come up. A couple of the guys have their sons who are also members of the fraternity. So, that kind of, it's meaningful to them. So, they bring their sons up. So, that's kind of cool. Yeah.
1: Does Nevada have a chapter of your fraternity?
0: So, Nevada just got what they call a colony. Okay. Which means they are not officially signed off by the National yet. However, they are going to be here. There's a group of kids who have rushed the fraternity. There's a group of kids who are founding it, and they should be fully installed and raring to go by the end of this year or early next year.
1: Wow, cool.
0: So, very good. Which bums me out because my son graduated 2 years ago, and I'm like, damn it!
1: Yeah.
0: So now I'm like, hey, buddy, you want to go to grad school?
1: Just for half a semester, bro.
0: Just go to grad school for a semester. We'll rush you through. It'll be great. So we do have a colony here, and we should have a full fledged chapter within the next few months.
1: Sounds like a good time, man.
0: It's a great time. So every year, it's one of the best weekends because of you're completely unplugged,
1: right?
0: And that's the beauty of it. Although Simon was still able to text me while I was fishing.
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5: The roads are starting off clear. I'm Terry with a look at your morning commute. Your drive through the Truckee Meadows this Monday morning is starting off crash and incident free. Although we have our usual hotspots that we're keeping an eye on, like the drive out to USA Parkway, which is in the moderate to heavy range on eastbound 80 between Vista and Patrick. Light traffic reported on the drive out of the North Valleys on 395 southbound, but there is some buildup near Clear Acre. Spanish Springs, you're waking up to light traffic as well on southbound Pyramid Highway, but watch out for some delays between Eagle Canyon and Los Altos. I'm Terry with a look at your morning commute.
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1: And a good morning to you.
0: 775-737-KOZZ is the phone number. You keep that in mind because not only do we have an album battle coming up here momentarily, we've got Gabriel Iglesias tickets coming up. Fluffy. And hairball tickets on the way.
1: Okay.
0: But I...
1: What?
0: I don't mean to sound... Well, yeah, I do.
1: What?
0: For someone who is so giddy about celebrating birthdays, I am seeing a severe lack of power circles here.
1: What are you talking about?
0: Protein circles.
1: Oh, right.
0: The damn hell, Slater? You didn't bring me a birthday donut?
1: The donut. So I was running late this morning.
0: Clearly.
1: And
0: I figured because you were at the donut shop. I figured, oh, he must be at the donut shop. That's why he's running late. Oh, no. I get jack over squat divided by two.
1: I wanted to go get donuts for you this morning.
0: You wanted to, but it wasn't important enough for you.
1: It was important enough, but then I would have been later than I was. I woke up late, and so therefore I was like rushing to get stuff done. So
0: I'm just saying. I'm just saying, for someone who's so giddy about celebrating stuff.
1: And I do.
0: There was a severe lack of celebrating going on off the air.
1: Got a couple beers in the fridge.
0: No.
1: Pop those open.
0: No.
1: Why not?
0: Because it's 7:15.
1: Okay.
0: And it's not my weekend.
1: 5 o'clock somewhere.
0: It is.
1: Yeah.
0: But we do have an album battle to talk about.
1: We do.
0: You threw me in charge of this one.
1: I did, because it's your birthday. I thought it would be nice for you to pick the album battle.
0: So I had brought up this artist about a month ago to you, and we talked about a couple different albums. But this morning, as I'm looking at the, you know, the track listing of all these albums,
1: right,
0: I'm like, no, we got to change this, because this is a better album. Now, I still think that it's going to be an uphill battle for one of these because the other one is so popular.
1: Right.
0: But it's such a good record.
1: Yeah.
0: And it was in November 1982 that a little band by the name of Night Ranger burst onto the scene and brought us Dawn Patrol.
1: Oh, man.
0: 40 minutes, 30 seconds. Of just, here's 80s rock right in your face. Don't tell me you love me. Sing me away. At night she sleeps. Call my name. Eddie's coming out tonight on side one. Flip it over. Can't find me a thrill. Young girl in love, which is amazing.
1: Mm-hmm.
0: Play rough. Penny and Night Ranger.
1: Oh, man.
0: To wrap it up. The band is still touring. They were here, what was it, for Wingfest, right?
1: No, they were here for Barbecue Brews and Blues.
0: Mm-hmm. That's right. Playing down at the El Dorado. But this, just a great band. So that is album number one for our album battle, Dawn Patrol from Night Ranger.
1: And album number two came out October 27th, 1983. I had just turned 9 years old that year. And there was a little song that, would dominate the MTV airwaves. It was called Sister Christian.
0: They hate that song.
1: And it came out in 1983 from the hour. It was actually released in 1984, but the album is Midnight Madness. And it kicks off with You Can Still Rock in America, Rumors in the Air, Why Does Love Have to Change, and Sister Christian. Then you flip that over, Touch of Madness, Passion Play, When You Close Your Eyes, Chipping Away, and Let Him Run. 38 minutes. 56 seconds of pure Night Ranger bliss.
0: There it is. So what's it going to be, kids? Dawn Patrol versus Midnight Madness. And, I mean, Sister Christian, that's an uphill battle because that song was so huge. But because it's a power ballad, people might, I think Brent might rail against something like that.
1: Could he very well could.
0: I
1: don't know. He's a power ballad type guy, though.
0: He also is. Yeah. But, I mean, that debut album just, we talked about doing Seven Wishes, which is a great album, came out after Midnight Madness, but I think it rode the coattails of Midnight Madness because it just wasn't as good of a record.
1: Right. I mean, it still had some good singles, Four in the Morning, Sentimental Street, and Goodbye, but overall, I don't think it matches up with the first two records.
0: There you go. 775-737-5699 is the phone number. This is your Monday morning album battle. Midnight Madness versus Dawn Patrol from Night Ranger.
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4: The roads remain clear.
2: I'm Terry with a look at your morning commute. Your drive through the Truckee Meadows this Monday morning remains crash and incident free. Although we have our usual slowdowns in and around the Spaghetti Bowl and on both major freeways. The drive out to USA Parkway is looking pretty good with moderate traffic reported on 80 eastbound between Vista and Patrick. North Valleys, you're waking up to light to moderate traffic on southbound 395, but watch out for a few slowdowns between Clear Acre and the Spaghetti Bowl. Light to moderate traffic reported on the drive out of Spanish Springs on southbound Pyramid Highway, but watch out for a few slowdowns between Eagle Canyon and Los Altos. I'm Terry with a look at your morning commute.
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5: 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Forecaster Anthony Ramos from News 4 with a look at your Lake Tahoe weather. Today, we're expecting mostly cloudy skies with a high temp near 73 degrees. There's a very slight chance of an afternoon shower or two. Tonight, mostly clear skies with an overnight low near 41 degrees. Winds will stay nice and light throughout the day. That's your News 4 Weather Authority forecast.
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0: 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Your morning crew, Kevin and Jay, in the middle of a Monday morning album battle.
1: We love the Monday morning album battle.
0: We do.
1: Night Ranger today.
0: We do it every week. 775-737-KOZZ is the phone number. And we have got some votes rolling in. We've got Night Ranger's Dawn Patrol, their debut record, versus Midnight Madness, their sophomore effort, which, you know, no sophomore slump here. These guys did a great record with Midnight Madness. Yeah. Lisa says, Dawn Patrol, I love both, but Don't Tell Me You Love Me is my fave.
1: Okay.
0: I hate Sister Christian, too.
1: No. Sister Christian's great.
0: It is a good song. It's just got beat to death.
1: I understand.
0: Just overplayed.
1: Yeah.
0: Eddie says, got to go with the Cherry Poppin' album. I thought Cherry Poppin' Daddies are a different one. Are we going to do them later? He says, a.k.a. their first album, Night Ranger, not just because of Eddie's coming out tonight. That's just a rocking album. Let's see. Louis says Midnight Madness. They put on a great show at Barbecue Brews and Blues.
1: In which way was Eddie coming out tonight?
0: I don't know.
1: He's like going out on the town.
0: Hey, you know, that was the 80s. You know, people, it was kind of a big deal. Nowadays, you know, it's a lot more accepted and people are just, you know.
1: I'm just wondering.
0: You do you, Ed. That's up to you. John says, great battle today, crew. Both are great albums. Tough to choose, as always. I'm going with Midnight Madness. I just think it's slightly better front to back than Dawn Patrol.
1: Okay.
0: Shout out to Seven Wishes, a great album as well.
1: All right.
0: Sean says, hey, Kevin, just want to wish you a happy birthday. Coming from a fellow Virgo, enjoy your day, brother. Brent, thank you, Sean. Brent says, good morning, crew. Well, this morning I have a lot to share. First, I'm a mega power ballad fan. One of the greatest forms of music to me is a power ballad. Mm-hmm. The other thing I did not know until this weekend is that people now recognize me from the show. Over the weekend, I ran into some people, and when they found out what my name was, they asked, hey, do you listen to the morning show on KOZZ? I go, yeah, I text in regularly. They go, are you that Brent that gives Kevin so much grief? When I said yes, they said, please, keep it up. We love your comments.
1: That's awesome.
0: There you go. Deborah says Dawn Patrol, and Brent followed up with Dawn Patrol is my vote. I just like that album a little bit better. I think it holds up today a little bit better than a super song like Sister Christian.
1: Okay.
0: So there you go. It is interesting battle today.
1: Brent's known from the show. That's funny.
0: He gets recognized more than I do.
1: Wait, you're that Kevin?
0: Nope. One of my buddies from the weekend, he is a huge 80s rock nerd. Uh-huh. He just loves 80s. You know, I try and turn him on to new bands. He's like, nope, too heavy for me. I like the bluesy, the music was better in the 80s. So I said, okay, here's your challenge. We have an album battle Monday morning.
1: Yeah.
0: And you need to listen. It's at 7:10.
1: Mm-hmm.
0: Crickets.
1: Is he listening? He's not listening.
0: He has not texted me. He has not texted the show.
1: What's his name?
0: His name is Paul.
1: Paul.
0: Paul?
1: Paul, where are you, Paul?
0: You suck.
1: Come on, man. We want to hear from you.
0: We do. MJ says, two of my favorites. Really tough choice, but I'm going with Dawn Patrol because Don't Tell Me You Love Me. And yes, Sister Christian has been beat to death. So there you go. 775-737-KOZZ. You may hear some of these songs at a little concert called Hairball.
1: Oh, right.
0: That is happening at the Tahoe Blue Event Center.
1: Uh-huh.
0: And we've got some tickets for you.
1: Ooh, okay.
0: Yeah.
1: This is a great opportunity to give these away.
0: Yeah.
1: Yeah.
0: Because, you know, 80s band.
1: Right. We're talking about Night Ranger.
0: Yeah. 775-737-KOZZ is the phone number. You can just be caller 11. 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
1: Hairball taking place October 2nd. 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
3: The roads remain clear. I'm Terry with a look at your morning commute. Your drive through the Truckee Meadows this Monday morning remains crash and incident free. Although we have our usual slowdowns in and around the Spaghetti Bowl and on both major freeways. The drive out to USA Parkway is looking pretty good with moderate traffic reported on 80 eastbound between Vista and Patrick. North Valleys, you're waking up to light to moderate traffic on southbound 395, but watch out for a few slowdowns between Clear Acre and the Spaghetti Bowl. Light to moderate traffic reported on the drive out of Spanish Springs on southbound Pyramid Highway, but watch out for a few slowdowns between Eagle Canyon and Los Altos. I'm Terry with a look at your morning commute.
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10: 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Who's this?
12: This is Jeff.
10: Jeff! You're caller 11, my friend.
12: All right. Thank you.
10: Woo-hoo!
12: Thank
10: you.
13: Jeff, congratulations. Yeah. You're going to go check out Hairball. 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
12: It rocks, guys. Thank you so much.
10: Very welcome. More tickets coming up throughout the week. We also have Gabriel Iglesias,
13: Fluffy,
10: coming up before 9.
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0: 105.7 KOZZ, Reno's Classic Rock, a former Monday Morning Album Battle contestant. Foreigner there.
1: Yes.
0: And we've got a great one this morning. Night Rangers, Dawn Patrol versus Midnight Madness.
1: Yes, we do.
0: 775-737-5699 is the phone number if you want to chime in. You can call us. You can text us. Brent followed up. He said he was talking about being recognized in public and people like, hey, are you the one that gives Kevin a hard time?
1: Yeah.
0: Yes, I am. Perhaps you've heard of me. He said, in all serious though, happy birthday, Kevin. My younger brother, his name is Kevin, and his birthday is in 1 week. So happy birthday, Kevin, Brent's brother, next week. He said, that's why I know all the good Kevin jokes and songs to mess with you. With the name Kevin in it. So there you go. Carrie, wow. The dead have awoken.
1: Okay.
0: Just woke up. Need to wish Kev on a happy joy birthday. I hear you're the man, Kev. No, not so much. What he sort is. Of birthday cake do ghosts prefer?
1: What?
0: Ice cream cake.
1: Get it? Ice cream cake.
0: It is the 21st of September, which many people know is famously done by Earth, Wind, and Fire.
1: Yes,
0: and their
1: it is.
0: Song September. Something like this. So why did they pick that?
1: Why?
0: It was the expected birthday of Maurice White's son, Cabron.
1: Oh, okay.
0: They said it was previously thought it was random because one of the songwriters, Allie Willis, said it didn't have any significance until Maurice's wife, Marilyn, said, ahem, not true.
1: Oh.
0: This is exactly why they did it. So Epcot at Walt Disney World will be playing September all day long on the Guardians of the Galaxy Cosmic Rewind ride.
1: Oh, very good.
0: So there it is. Do you remember
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12: A little known fact of American history is that Abraham Lincoln was shot from behind and killed by Indians. But history also tells of President Lincoln being shot by John Wilkes Booth. 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

0: 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Torino's Classic Rock, 809, your morning crew. Monday with Kevin and Jay means an album battle. We've got Night Ranger's Dawn Patrol versus Night Ranger Midnight Madness. It's a close one, so if you want to get your vote in, yeah.
1: Yeah.
0: 775-737-KOZZ, just a couple of votes separating the two. Mm-hmm. David texted in, said, morning, guys. Just got back from a trip to Alaska. Had a beautiful cruise, seeing some beautiful stuff. Miss you guys. Oh, you guys' voices. Have a good day.
1: Appreciate you.
0: Thanks, David. We appreciate that. And because it is Monday,
1: it's football.
0: It's the foosball season. And yesterday, just some stunning upsets. Some catastrophic injuries.
1: Oh, boy, yeah.
0: And I don't know what's going on in this world.
1: What are you talking about?
0: We'll get to that.
1: All right.
0: Last Thursday, I missed this on Friday when you guys talked about it, but Buffalo just, the score was only a 10-point score, but Buffalo dismantled Detroit.
1: Yes,
0: 41-31.
1: Yep.
0: They have scored 77 points in their first two games so far this season.
1: They're
0: 77.
1: Yeah, Josh Allen just looks incredible.
0: He absolutely does. The Minnesota-Chicago game was a snooze fest.
1: We thought it was going to be a high-scoring affair.
0: Yes.
1: Not so much.
0: The rain was just coming down. It was nasty. Caleb Williams goes out with a hamstring injury. Minnesota 9-3. A good baseball game there.
1: Yeah, still no word on how long he's going
0: to
1: be out.
0: Correct. And I need to know so I know who to sign. Tennessee almost took out Philadelphia.
1: Almost.
0: New England destroyed Pittsburgh. The one upset... Actually, no. It was almost an upset. The Jets almost beat the Packers.
1: They should have beat the Packers.
0: But the biggest upset of the week, Cleveland over Tampa, 23-19.
1: I know. I wanted Baker to beat his old team. It didn't happen.
0: The other one, New Orleans over Baltimore, 24-17. Oof.
1: Yeah.
0: But I don't know what's going on in this weird, wacky world, but the Raiders are 2-0.
1: Mm-hmm.
0: And look like a competent football team.
1: They really do. They look... I thought they looked fantastic yesterday.
0: They did a great job, played well in all three phases, took out the Chargers 26-14. Sorry, Jason, not you.
1: Right, yeah.
0: But Jason, who claimed last week that the Chargers would win.
1: Yeah, sorry.
0: How'd that work out for you, pal? I don't know. And that was in L.A., but did you see any of the game on TV, Jay?
1: Yeah.
0: That stadium was all silver and black.
1: It was definitely a lot of Raider fans there.
0: Huge amount of Raider fans. Dallas took out Washington, and Washington lost Jaden Daniels again to another dislocated elbow.
1: Again, we don't know how long he's going to be out for, but I've been saying it for a couple years now. Dude is RG3 part two.
0: Yep. And then I asked you last week, are people sleeping on Arizona? Are they for real? The answer is no.
1: No, they are.
0: A resounding no. 31-7 to the Sea Chickens.
1: Yeah, Drew Locke, man, he was locked in.
0: He's looking good.
1: Jackson Smith and Jigba, man, he looked good.
0: Got me 40 points yesterday.
1: Yeah, in your fantasy team.
0: Yay me.
1: Yeah, you did good. You won your game, yeah?
0: I'm winning. He has a player tonight. I have two players tonight, so we'll see how it goes.
1: I won my game over the defending Super Bowl champion.
0: Yes, you did. Yeah. The team that I should have beat last week if I played the right damn tight end.
1: Exactly.
0: Yeah. Miami went into San Francisco or Santa Clara and choked.
1: Yep.
0: Yeah. 35-13. Then your Niners are also 2-0, but that's to become expected for you.
1: Niners look really good.
0: They do.
1: I think having Deebo Samuel back really helps that offense.
0: Yes. Yeah. And then overtime thriller last night, Indianapolis and Kansas City. KC wins by 3 in overtime.
1: Great game.
0: It was a very good game. The refs actually got a call right that did not go towards the Chiefs.
1: Yeah, I thought it was really going to go the way of the Chiefs in overtime when, I can't remember the wide receiver for the Colts, caught the ball, then proceeded to, he hit the turf, then he got back up, then they punched the ball out of his hand, fumble, Chiefs recover, game over. However, courtesy of replay,
0: mm-hmm.
1: It was ruled that he was down by really just a fingertip.
0: Oh, yeah.
1: Fingertip hitting the hip. as he caught the ball and maintained possession, then hit the ground, then the fumble happened. So
0: craziness.
1: Yeah, Indianapolis got the ball back, tied it up, and Chiefs went down and won the game.
0: Tonight, the Giants in Los Angeles taking on the Rams. That'll be the second day in a row that a Harbaugh is at SoFi Stadium.
1: Yeah.
0: And probably the second day in a row that a Harbaugh loses at SoFi Stadium.
1: Jim Harbaugh.
0: Yes.
1: Had never been 0-2 in his coaching career.
0: Well, he has now.
1: In any form whatsoever. And then he's going to be 0-3 because they play Buffalo next week.
0: Oh, that's going to be just fugly.
1: Yeah.
0: So what do you got tonight? You got the Lambs?
1: Oh,
0: you got the Giants?
1: Rams.
0: Okay. Yep. So there it is. We will go over that game tomorrow. Laura texted in and said, Raiders!
1: Oh, jeez.
0: Hey, 2-0, man. They're going to win, probably still only win 7 or 8 games. Let me relish in this.
1: I had predicted they would be about 3-1
0: okay.
1: by the end of September.
0: Yeah.
1: And they might.
0: They might.
1: It might be 4-0.
0: And Jason says, LOL, Chargers.
1: Because I had them losing to the Chargers. I had them winning 3 games,
0: right.
1: Losing to the Chargers. So they might be 4-0.
0: Well, they've got New Orleans next week,
1: uh-huh.
0: which that is going to be clearly, as you would like to say, a challenge.
1: Yes. It will be a challenge.
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4: The roads remain clear. I'm Terry with a look at your morning commute. Your drive through the Truckee Meadows this Monday morning remains crash and incident free. Although we have our usual trouble spots that we're keeping an eye on, like to drive out to USA Parkway, which is in the moderate range on eastbound 80 between Vista and Patrick. Moderate traffic reported on the drive out of the North Valleys on 395 southbound. Watch out for a few slowdowns near Clear Acre and also the Spaghetti Bowl. And 580 through Reno is flowing nicely for the most part. Watch out for some slowdowns on the southbound side between 2nd and Meadowood Mall. I'm Terry with a look at your morning commute.
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6: Hi there, happy Monday. Forecaster Anthony Ramos from News 4 with a look at your Lake Tahoe weather. Today, we're expecting mostly cloudy skies with a high temp near 73 degrees. There's a very slight chance of an afternoon shower or two. Tonight, mostly clear skies with an overnight low near 41 degrees. Winds will stay nice and light throughout the day. That's your News 4 Weather Authority forecast.
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4: The roads remain clear. I'm Terry with a look at your morning commute. Your drive through the Truckee Meadows this Monday morning remains crash and incident free. Although we have our usual trouble spots that we're keeping an eye on, like to drive out to USA Parkway, which is in the moderate range on eastbound 80 between Vista and Patrick. Moderate traffic reported on the drive out of the North Valleys on 395 southbound. Watch out for a few slowdowns near Clear Acre and also the Spaghetti Bowl. And 580 through Reno is flowing nicely for the most part. Watch out for some slowdowns on the southbound side between 2nd and Meadowood Mall. I'm Terry with a look at your morning commute.
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0: 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Good morning.
1: And a good happy birthday morning to you, Kevin.
0: Okay. Thank you.
1: You're welcome.
0: Kevin texted in, said from one Kevin to another, happy birthday, sir.
1: Right.
0: Well, thank you, Kev. Max Volume chimed in on today's album battle.
1: Uh-huh.
0: He says, I'm going with Midnight Madness. Mm. Both albums are great. The band is still awesome.
1: Okay.
0: There it is. Jamie, I've been a Raider fan since the 1980s and so happy that they're kicking butt right now. Let's just temper that right now. They're 2-0. They beat the worst team in football last week, and they beat probably the third worst team in football this week. I think the Chargers are in trouble.
1: Right,
0: that's
1: yeah,
0: just me, though.
1: I agree.
0: Jimmy, good morning, guys. Got to go with Midnight Madness.
1: Okay.
0: Brent says, thank you for the football segment. As a Miami Dolphins fan, I really look forward to this segment every week. Just like you guys were playing Steely Dan, Hey 19. Maybe if you knew where they got the name Steely Dan from, you would stop playing them. I said, hell, that's why we play them. We know where they got the name. That's awesome.
1: Yep.
0: And then Chris says, good morning, guys. Happy birthday, young man. I have to go with Dawn Patrol and go Raiders.
1: All right, there we go.
0: There it is. Hang on. Oh, no, no, no. I got to turn that button on. Then.
2: Mama says stupid is
3: a stupid does. Stupid is a stupid does. Stupid is a stupid does, sir.
0: Stupid is a stupid does. We travel the world to find the stupid things that stupid people do on a stupid daily basis.
1: And there's so many of them, and we rack up a lot of frequent flyer miles. Where are we heading to first?
0: Arlington County.
1: That's in Texas?
0: No, I believe... I want to say it's down south. No, I want to say it's this one, I think, is in Georgia or Alabama. I didn't see exactly where.
1: All right.
0: But a 31-year-old Arlington woman is arrested after she broke into a home last night.
1: Mm-hmm.
0: Police got a 911 call just before 11 o'clock, a report of a woman wearing nothing but a bra and underwear,
1: shattering
0: the back door of a house and going to its top floor.
1: Okay. All right. Good for her.
0: The man inside the house saw her expose herself. Responding officers told that she was sheltering inside, that he was sheltering inside with his wife and child. They got there, found the break-in, and located and apprehended the nice lady wearing nothing but her bra and chonies. She was arrested and charged with burglary, missile into an occupied dwelling, which I didn't know she had a missile with her, destruction of property, and indecent exposure. She had clothes on.
1: Might have been a missile in his pocket.
0: But boom. Hey now. Florida.
1: Florida.
0: Yes.
1: All right.
0: Well, a 32-year-old guy in Florida, his name's Anthony Gordon. He was arrested this month. Mm-hmm. He had an altercation with his girlfriend.
1: Oh, no.
0: The girlfriend asked Anthony to stop farting in bed.
1: Okay.
0: I get that a lot.
1: Yeah, I mean...
0: But I don't get upset about it. He did. He started arguing with her, called her some mean names.
1: Ooh.
0: So she spit at him, and he responded to that by strangling her.
1: No, no, no, no.
0: He grabbed her by the throat with two hands, pulled her off the bed onto the floor. She bit his finger and got him off of her.
1: Okay.
0: She called the police, said he was choking her for several seconds, and she couldn't breathe. He said he choked her dumbass because she spit on him.
1: Okay.
0: He was charged with domestic battery by strangulation, which is a felony, kids.
1: He should have farted on her.
0: Yeah.
1: Pin her down.
0: No, there, he should have like given her a Dutch oven.
1: Yeah.
0: That would have been even better.
1: Yep.
0: Get her under the covers, just pin those covers down and let it go.
1: Spit on
0: See,
1: me.
0: See, honey, I do love you because I don't Dutch oven you. I might be a little gassy in bed sometimes, but, you know, you can still breathe.
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7: The roads remain clear. I'm Terry with a look at your morning commute. Your drive through the Truckee Meadows this Monday morning remains crash and incident free. Although we have our usual trouble spots that we're keeping an eye on, like the drive out to USA Parkway, which is in the moderate range on eastbound 80 between Vista and Patrick. Moderate traffic reported on the drive out of the North Valleys on 395 southbound. Watch out for a few slowdowns near Clear Acre and also the Spaghetti Bowl. And 580 through Reno is flowing nicely for the most part. Watch out for some slowdowns on the southbound side between 2nd and Meadowood Mall. I'm Terry with a look at your morning commute.
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15: Abraham Lincoln, at the age of 8, had an axe put into his hands and never stopped working as he grew large and notably strong in the American frontier, clearing land, building cabins, fences, plowing fields, cutting hay, and endlessly chopping firewood. 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This has been A Penny for Your Thoughts, presented by Lincoln Heating and Air.
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0: 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Good morning.
1: Good morning. We are here. It's Monday. And real quick, I have to give a shout out to a Professor Ellis from TMCC.
0: Okay.
1: He is my daughter's photography teacher.
0: Uh-huh.
1: And she was mentioning a couple weeks ago that I was in radio, and he had asked, oh,
0: perhaps you've heard of him.
1: Who's your dad? And she said, you know, he's Jay Slater. And he listens to our show.
0: Really?
1: All the time, especially when he's going to work on Mondays and Wednesdays.
0: Oh, look at that.
1: And so he loves the Monday song.
0: Least somebody does.
1: And he loves Trucker Mike.
0: There it is. Everybody loves Trucker Mike. Good morning, Trucker Mike.
1: Yeah, so he loves that. He loves listening to the show. And so I told her, I said, well, then there you go. You got an easy A.
0: Maybe.
1: So I think they were talking about the fact that, you know, because she's going to Aftershock and she was hoping to take some photos and stuff, and wants some extra credit. But yeah, so there you go.
0: Extra credit to go to a concert.
1: But take photos. She's doing a photography class. Yeah. So
0: sent me all the pictures she took last year of us.
1: Maybe she'll get some good angles and stuff of the stage and the artists on stage. Who knows? But in any case, just want to say thank you very much to Professor Ellis. I hope I got the name right.
0: Me too. Otherwise, we're thinking the wrong guy.
1: Exactly.
0: Well, hey, Gabriel Iglesias is coming to town. Uh-huh. A very funny comedian.
1: Yeah.
0: And we've got some tickets for you.
1: Yes.
0: But unlike, you know, earlier, there is a who. But it's nothing you have to do.
1: Right.
0: You just have to hope that Jay is either smarter or not as smart as you think.
1: Exactly.
0: We're going to play a rendition of Geography with Jay, where we give Jay a series of Division I colleges. And if he can tell us where they are, not necessarily the city, but the city is bonus points.
1: Right, yeah.
0: But just what state they're in, he'll prove his worth.
1: Right,
0: so you give us an over-under. I'm going to give him five schools. You give me an over-under of how many you think Jay will get right, and we will see if we can hook you up. Now, if he's teetering on the brink of elimination, you might be able to help him out if you know the answer.
1: Right, yeah. If you pick under and it sounds like I'm teetering, you might try to give me the wrong state.
0: Exactly. So 775-737-KOZZ. Geography with Jay for Gabriel Iglesias tickets. Fluffy. He's a very funny guy. We'll take caller 11 and see if we can't hook you up with those tickets. 775-737-KOZZ. Call now. Good luck.
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4: The roads remain clear. I'm Terry with a look at your morning commute. Your drive through the Truckee Meadows this Monday morning remains crash and incident free. Although we have our usual trouble spots that we're keeping an eye on, like to drive out to USA Parkway, which is in the moderate range on eastbound 80 between Vista and Patrick. Moderate traffic reported on the drive out of the North Valleys on 395 southbound. Watch out for a few slowdowns near Clear Acre and also the Spaghetti Bowl. And 580 through Reno is flowing nicely for the most part. Watch out for some slowdowns on the southbound side between 2nd and Meadowood Mall. I'm Terry with a look at your morning commute.
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0: Very funny comedian by the name of Gabriel Iglesias coming to town on October 10th, and your morning crew has your tickets.
1: Yes, we do.
0: Geography with Jay, 775-737-KOZZ. Who's this?
19: Steve.
0: Steve, you want to play Geography with Jay?
19: I do, sir.
0: Excellent. Steve, I'm going to give Jay five Division I colleges. And he's going to try and tell us what state they're in. How many do you think he will get out of five? Over or under three?
19: Let's see. He's going to go over three.
0: He's going to go over three.
1: Ooh, okay.
0: You have some confidence. Now, I told him these, I think, are easy. So if he's starting to fail, you can give him a hand, okay?
19: You got it.
0: All right. The first college, Jay, where is Rice University?
1: Oh, Rice is in... I want to say Texas, but it could be Louisiana. I think it's one of those two. I'm going to go with Louisiana.
19: I go with Texas.
0: I'm sorry, Steve. What did you think?
19: Texas.
0: Yeah, it's Texas.
1: It's Texas.
0: It's Houston. So it's really close to Louisiana, but you still got it wrong, Jay.
1: Damn.
19: Yep.
0: What about Brown University?
1: Brown University is in Georgia.
0: Steve, you want to help him out on that one?
19: Oh, Brown. I want to say it's in the northeast. I can't pinpoint right now.
0: It's in Rhode Island.
1: Rhode Island. Okay, yes. You were right. Northeast.
0: How about SMU?
1: SMU.
0: Southern Methodist University.
1: That's in Texas.
0: Very good.
1: Thank you.
0: So Jay got one so far. One out of three. How about Lafayette University?
1: Lafayette's in Louisiana.
0: Steve?
19: I agree.
0: It's in Pennsylvania.
1: Oh, son of a...
19: Oh, God.
0: How about Gonzaga? Well, hang on. If he gets this one right, Steve, you still win. How's that?
19: Okay.
0: Where's Gonzaga, Jay?
1: Gonzaga's in Washington.
0: Thank you.
1: And I don't know why. I knew Rice was in Texas, but for some reason, Louisiana was just like, is this a trick question? Either way, man, you're going to see Gabriel Iglesias at the Reno Event Center on October 10th. Congratulations.
19: Thanks, guys.
0: I love this game. It's the best ever. Sorry, pal.
1: He gave a lifeline with Rice, so that's why. I mean, I got three. Yeah. I got three because his lifeline with Texas, yes, that helped, and that pushed him over the edge.
0: There it is. Yeah. More Gabriel Iglesias tickets with your morning crew coming up throughout the week.

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You know, every Sunday we hook you up. Chris Payne is the master captain for Yacht Rock. We do it 9 a.m. till 11 a.m. every Sunday morning, and we want you to be part of it. So check it out. All the smooth sounds, everything. A name that Donald Fagen hates. 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

0: 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It's Reno's Classic Rock. 921 with your morning crew. 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
1: 921 on 921.
0: Now it's 922. The joke's over, so move along.
1: It's Kevin's birthday.
0: Yeah.
1: You know who else is celebrating a birthday today?
0: And who's that?
1: That would be one Jay Rathman from BJ's Barbecue.
0: Hey, look at that. Happy birthday, Jay.
1: They're closed on Monday, so you can't go in and say happy birthday to him, but you can always wish him a happy birthday tomorrow. Go get some chicken fried steak or some great breakfast or barbecue from BJ's Barbecue.
0: Or it's entirely possible he's out celebrating.
1: It could be.
0: Yes.
1: His wife's birthday is today, too.
0: Oh, that's awesome. Kinda,
1: yeah, that's kind of
0: weird.
1: Funny.
0: So how today's your last day of being Boss Man Jay. Is it settling in?
1: I'm getting too comfortable with this position.
0: Yeah, you are. Trust me. You're getting way too comfortable with this position.
1: Whoa.
0: What?
1: Mumbling under the breath is not going to be tolerated here. If you have something to say, you say it.
0: You're getting way too comfortable in this position. Yes.
1: Oh, that's great.
0: You are killing me. Anyway, yeah, Pequeno will be back tomorrow.
1: Even Max texted me and said, hey, just want to let you know, going to be running a little late this morning.
0: See what I mean? You are the boss man. People recognize it, and they just want to make sure they don't anger you.
1: I think he meant it as a joke because of the whole boss man thing.
0: I don't think he did. I think he was alerting you so that you would not think he was shirking his duties.
1: We know for a fact that he would never shirk his duties.
0: This is also true. So I just,
1: Speaking of Max.
0: Yeah, what about him?
1: They both have stuff coming up.
0: They do. They have lots of giveaway stuff.
1: They got a lot of giveaway stuff today, including, I'm going to it right now, Pam has tickets to check out the Phil Collins story happening at the Grand Sierra Resort.
0: Okay.
1: And during the Workforce Free Ride. Max will have tickets to see Lynyrd Skynyrd at the Reno Events Center as part of Street Vibrations happening this week.
0: Okay.
1: Plus, Pam Ferris will have tickets to Nevada Air Force this Saturday, a family four-man at Mackey Stadium.
0: There you go.
1: Lots of stuff to win when the morning crew is over. Pam Ferris, Max Volume, they take care of the rest of your workday.
0: All right. 775-737-KOZZ is the phone number. You still have about half an hour left to vote on whether you like Dawn Patrol from Night Ranger or Midnight Madness from Night Ranger for today's Monday morning album battle. It's a tight one. Get your votes in.
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4: It's more exciting than ever.
5: The roads remain clear. I'm Terry with a look at your morning commute. Your drive through the Truckee Meadows this Monday morning remains crash and incident free. Although we have our usual trouble spots that we're keeping an eye on, like the drive out to USA Parkway, which is in the moderate range on eastbound 80 between Vista and Patrick. Moderate traffic reported on the drive out of the North Valleys on 395 southbound. Watch out for a few slowdowns near Clear Acre and also the Spaghetti Bowl. And 580 through Reno is flowing nicely for the most part. Watch out for some slowdowns on the southbound side between 2nd and Meadowood Mall. I'm Terry with a look at your morning commute.
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6: Hi there, forecaster Anthony Ramos from News 4 with a look at your Monday weather here in Reno. Today, we are expecting mostly cloudy skies out there. Temperatures will still be in the 80s. Our forecast high, 83 degrees. Tonight, mostly clear skies with an overnight low of 53 degrees. Expect northeasterly winds 5 to 10 miles an hour. Enjoy your Monday.
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0: 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Monday with your morning crew, Kevin and Jay. Good morning.
1: Good morning.
0: What are you doing?
1: Oh, I was just chilling and looking at some stuff on the old internet.
0: And oh, the interweb. Yeah.

0: we had an album battle today. Dawn Patrol from Night Ranger versus Midnight Madness.
1: Yes, sir.
0: And what say the people, Jay? Oh, let me check for any last-minute text. Actually, yes. Jeanette says, Kevin, I want to wish you a very happy birthday. I hope you had a fantastic weekend. I'm going to have to vote for Dawn Patrol.
1: Okay. All right.
0: And, yeah, we got Chris.
1: Yep, got all those.
0: Okay. Got Max. What do you got?
1: Well, I can't give a number until we vote.
0: Oh, okay.
1: Yeah. So,
0: all right.
1: I am a big fan of Sister Christian.
0: You are.
1: So I'm going with Midnight Madness.
0: Okay.
1: Yeah.
0: Now,
1: I am also a big fan of You Can Still Rock in America. So.
0: Yeah.
1: And it was released the day after my 9th birthday.
0: So, okay.
1: There you go.
0: So, I love, Don't Tell Me You Love Me, Sing Me Away, Young Girl in Love. I mean, all of those.
1: Yeah.
0: But I got to go, independent of Sister Christian, I got to go, You Can Still Rock in America when you close your eyes. Yep. Yeah, so I'll go with Midnight Madness.
1: Okay.
0: Okay, Midnight what do Madness. We got?
1: Wow. Well, very, very tight.
0: Very tight.
1: Dawn Patrol is currently in the lead.
0: Interesting. Well, yes. I mean, the show's over.
1: The show is over, but technically we got about 10 more minutes before Pam comes in, so there could be a couple last-minute texts that come in. This is one of those that I think it's too close to call. We're going to have to see what happens overnight with the ballots that come in. Some might go missing. You never know.
0: No, we don't do overnight ballots here. Unlike other places, we just do the ballots that come in between 7 and 10.
1: Right, yes. So all right. There could still be a couple that come in.
0: All right.
1: Maybe Pam has an opinion.
0: Pam?
1: Max already had his opinion.
0: Pam does, you know, she needs to text it in then. You know, she likes to play, she has to play like everybody else plays.
1: Yes.
0: All
1: yes,
0: right.
1: She should.
0: All right.
1: Hey, Pam, Max listens to the show.
0: 775-737-KOZZ. She does listen because she'll make comments every day she comes in. She goes, oh, I didn't know, blah, blah, blah, and she'll talk about the show. Right. I think it's more of a she listens on her way in.
1: Right, yeah, well,
0: so,
1: she can't text and drive.
0: No, she cannot. She should not be doing that. So we will get you the winner tomorrow morning.
1: Yeah, the official winner.
0: The official winner. Mm-hmm. So thank you very much for everybody chiming in today, and thank you for all the birthday wishes. So I will just say thank you.
1: You are welcome. Happy birthday again.
0: Thank you, buddy. We will join you again tomorrow at 6 a.m. Until then, have yourselves a tremendous day.
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5: While Abraham Lincoln was not shy about his religious faith, he didn't want it overly inserted in any of his campaigns. 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Lincoln remained seated. 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
12: The roads remain clear. I'm Terry with a look at your morning commute. Your drive through the Truckee Meadows this Monday morning remains crash and incident free. Although we have our usual trouble spots that we're keeping an eye on, like the drive out to USA Parkway, which is in the moderate range on eastbound 80 between Vista and Patrick. Moderate traffic reported on the drive out of the North Valleys on 395 southbound. Watch out for a few slowdowns near Clear Acre and also the Spaghetti Bowl. And 580 through Reno is flowing nicely for the most part. Watch out for some slowdowns on the southbound side between 2nd and Meadowood Mall. I'm Terry with a look at your morning commute.
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Good morning, I'm Pam. Hope you had a fantastic weekend. Looks like it's going to be a super Monday, too. And I got something to tell you. We'll talk about it in just a bit, but first, it's Billy Idol.

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0: 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Craig Allman Band with Midnight Rider, AC/DC, Nickelback, starting off our morning well on a Monday. We got a beauty day ahead of us with temperatures in the 80s. Gotta like it. On the way, Police, Van Halen, Led Zeppelin. And I promise you, I've got some news for you that you're going to want to hear. It's upcoming.
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2: Hi there, forecaster Anthony Ramos from News 4 with a look at your Monday weather here in Reno. Today, we are expecting mostly cloudy skies out there. Temperatures will still be in the 80s. Our forecast high, 83 degrees. Tonight, mostly clear skies with an overnight low of 53 degrees. Expect northeasterly winds 5 to 10 miles an hour. Enjoy your Monday.
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0: Led Zeppelin, 105.7 KOZZ, Reno's Classic Rock. Happy Monday. We still have some great tunes to come, of course. Plus, it is Monday, but you have a chance to win tickets to see the South Point 400 Las Vegas Speedway. It's happening. It's going to happen October the 4th. That's only a couple weeks away. Make sure you text the word NASCAR, NASCAR, to 775-7375-699. And that way you get a chance to win tickets. And even this will get you the tickets to the Neon Garage passes. And you can check out the garages, enjoy the infield entertainment and concessions. You get up close and personal with the drivers and so much more. Now, there's also this little announcement to make. You know, it happens. But I can't make that announcement quite yet, unfortunately. I will, I promise, coming up.
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11: 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But history also tells of President Lincoln being shot by John Wilkes Booth. 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

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How you doing today? It is Monday. Gotta make something perfectly clear.

0: Each member possesses extreme stage presence and persona, honed after decades of touring. 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

0: 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Hello, how are you? I'm Pam. Wow, we've got so many things that the prize gods have laid on us for this week. Both Max Volume, myself, the morning crew, we have got tons to give away. Next hour, I've got tickets for you to score to see the Phil Collins story at the Grand Sierra Resort this Friday. And next hour, too, a chance for you to score tickets to watch the Wolfpack play U.S. Air Force. And that is coming up this Saturday at Mackey Stadium, another home game so you can support the Wolfpack. 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
2: Hi there, happy Monday. Forecaster Anthony Ramos from News 4 with a look at your Lake Tahoe weather. Today, we're expecting mostly cloudy skies with a high temp near 73 degrees. There's a very slight chance of an afternoon shower or two. Tonight, mostly clear skies with an overnight low near 41 degrees. Winds will stay nice and light throughout the day. That's your News 4 Weather Authority forecast.
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0: That would be The Boss, 105.7 KOCZ, Reno's Classic Rock. My name is Pam. Max Volume comes in with the Workforce Free Ride this afternoon at 2 o'clock. And this week, Street Vibrations kicks off. I've been hearing motorcycles for days because the weather's been so sweet. So a lot of the bikes already on the road, but they'll be headed to Reno, all one location, big destination for Street Vibes. And you've got a chance to win a complimentary bike entry to Street Vibrations Fall Rally. It all starts September 24th through the 26th. Max Volume has that bike rally registration for you. And he's going to give you a chance to win it after 2 p.m.
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2: 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We are not changing, though. So, November 1st, we are going to fall back.
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5: Abraham Lincoln, at the age of 8, had an axe put into his hands and never stopped working as he grew large and notably strong in the American frontier, clearing land, building cabins, fences, plowing fields, cutting hay, and endlessly chopping firewood. On top of this, Abe's father hired him out to neighbors, claiming all of his hard-earned wages. Lincoln recalled, "My father taught me to work, but not to love it. I never did like to work, and I don't deny it. I'd rather read, tell stories, crack jokes, talk, laugh, anything but work." Lincoln despised his years of backbreaking labor, deciding to study law and make his future living as the honest lawyer we all know. This has been A Penny for Your Thoughts, presented by Lincoln Heating and Air.
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Good afternoon. How would you like to see the Phil Collins story at the Grand Sierra Resort? It's happening this Friday. If you'd like to check out the Phil Collins story, give me a call right now. 775-737-5699. Caller 11. You will score those tickets. Good luck.

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1: Oh, you're kidding.
0: No, you're a winner. You got tickets to see the Phil Collins Story. This is like a concert experience about the life, the music, and career of Phil Collins. Who is this?
1: My name's Anda.
0: Anda?
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0: You're a winner. It's this Friday.
1: 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Thank you. That's awesome.
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0: Reno's classic rock and the dead, 105.7 KOZZ, Cheap Trick, Asia, still to come. My name is Pam. How are you? Coming up October 3rd? That's a Saturday morning, 9 a.m., bright and early. We will be at Sparks Marina. And this is all for a walk, the inaugural Walk with the Heart of a Child. And this is to support those affected by congenital heart defects. Please help us walk. We've already got so many signups and we are hoping to get more. Lotus Radio behind this, all the other stations that we have, our sister stations, ESPN Radio, The Dot, you name it. We're going to be there. And that's going to happen on Saturday. We hope you are there too. Also coming up this Saturday, it is the Wolfpack playing Air Force. And I've got a 4-pack of tickets so you can see them at home at Maggie Stadium. Make sure you call me right now. Just be caller 11 775 737 5699. It's Wolfpack versus Air Force. You can be there. Call me to win. Good luck.
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2: Hi there. Happy Monday. Forecaster Anthony Ramos from News 4 with a look at your Lake Tahoe weather. Today, we're expecting mostly cloudy skies with a high temp near 73 degrees. There's a very slight chance of an afternoon shower or two. Tonight, mostly clear skies with an overnight low near 41 degrees. Winds will stay nice and light throughout the day. That's your News 4 Weather Authority forecast.
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0: Just won tickets to see the Wolfpack play Air Force. A four-pack of tickets. Go to you. Who's this?
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0: It's Joe, 105.7 KOZZ Reno's Classic Rock. Joe Satriani and Summer Song. Today, the last day of summer too, so indulge if you can. Autumn begins tomorrow. Also, the KOZZ Morning Crew tomorrow morning giving you a chance to win a buttload of tickets, it looks like. 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

105.7 KOZZ, Reno's Classic Rock and Stevie Ray Vaughan. Earlier today, we gave you a brand new announcement that Styx is coming to the Nugget Ballroom on January 9th, 2027. This man, well, he's basically one of us. He's Alice Cooper. No, maybe he's not one of us. He's coming November 21st to Grand Sierra Resort. Here's Alice, Reno's Classic Rock.

0: 105.7 KOZZ, Reno's Classic Rock. What a week this is. Yes, we've got so many things happening. For one, Street Vibrations begins on Thursday. All the motorcycles coming into town, all the crews having a good time too. And Skinnerd at the Reno Events Center on Friday. Now, Max Volume has not only your tickets to see Lynyrd Skynyrd at the Reno Events Center this afternoon, he also has a bike rally registration for you for Street Vibrations Fall Rally. 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
2: Hi there, happy Monday. Forecaster Anthony Ramos from News 4 with a look at your Lake Tahoe weather. Today, we're expecting mostly cloudy skies with a high temp near 73 degrees. There's a very slight chance of an afternoon shower or two. Tonight, mostly clear skies with an overnight low near 41 degrees. Winds will stay nice and light throughout the day. That's your News 4 Weather Authority forecast.
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0: Yes, I did as well. 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

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I'm going to pop in 7 KFC to Windows Classic Rock. I'm Max. I'm welcome to your Workforce Rewrite. How was everybody's last weekend of summer? Was it good? Was it good? Good. Got Motley Crue. It's KFC.

0: Led Zeppelin at 105.7 KOCC Windows Classic Rock. Led Zeppelin, Ram Jam, Motley Crue, Bad Company, Eddie Money, just doing what I can here to make it rock this afternoon, okay? Get you through this Monday. It was an amazing last weekend of summer. Tomorrow, the first day of fall, officially. And you probably noticed the temperatures have been getting a little cooler and some of the leaves starting to change, some of the leaves starting to fall. Because that's what they call. No, it's autumn. It's not fall. It's autumn. Yeah, now there's a fancy word. Autumn just smells like pumpkin spice, doesn't it? Okay, coming up, you know, we've got too many prizes all week long. Everybody, Kevin and Jay, Pam Ferris, myself. I've got bike registration for free for Street Vibrations, which is coming up this weekend. I have got tickets to see Skynyrd this Friday at the Reno Event Center. Skynyrd on stage, Reno Event Center this Friday. Part of Street Vibrations. And I've got one before you can buy them tickets to go see Styx. Just announced today. There was some interesting guesses online on social media. People were guessing, will it be Metallica? What's it going to be? Will it be Journey? Styx coming to the Nugget January 9th. Details up at KOZCRadio.com. Coming back, Three Doors Down. Tom Petty and you too.
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3: 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It can be difficult to navigate when it's dark outside and the emergency lights are illuminated and flares are burning bright. 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
5: Hi there, forecaster Anthony Ramos from News 4 with a look at your Monday weather here in Reno. Today, we are expecting mostly cloudy skies out there. Temperatures will still be in the 80s. Our forecast high, 83 degrees. Tonight, mostly clear skies with an overnight low of 53 degrees. Expect northeasterly winds 5 to 10 miles an hour. Enjoy your Monday.
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0: You too. On a 5 and 7 KOC, Easy Winners Classic Rock and Max Volume. So, Saturday. Okay, I became, you know, some friends of mine wanted to get married, and they asked me, they said, will you marry us? I said, well, I'd love to, but I guess I got to go down that rabbit hole and find out how to become a person who can marry people. So I did. I went online and I took the classes. I became an ordained minister. Okay. Yeah, I had to know stuff about, you know, Jesus and stuff. Okay. So became an ordained minister. Then I went to the Washoe County Clerk's Office and I had to get a license to perform such functions and being a marriage officiant now that I was an ordained minister, okay? Welcome to the world of Father O' Volume. Minister Max. So my friends Tegan and Stefan, it was an absolutely gorgeous wedding. All my friends were there. You know, this is a family that I've known for a long, long, long, long time, okay? And we just had a great time, and it was a beautiful wedding. But so I officiated my first wedding, okay? Became an ordained minister, got my license. I'm good to go. So if you need me to marry you, well, just let me know, okay? Then it was off to Tahoe for a quick dip in the lake. Then it was off to Bartley Ranch to Robert Z. Hawkins Amphitheater for the last ride with Lisa. Yeah, Lisa's last show with the Floyd. It was amazing. It was incredible. It was so good. I posted on my Instagram, Jeff Laxo and Kurt Mitchell doing a duel, guitar versus saxophone. It was incredible. Great night. Then last night, Dog Star at the Silver Legacy, Keanu Reeves Band. They were so good. I love them. They're just so awesome. But yeah, weekend wrap up with Max Volume.
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1: Abraham Lincoln, at the age of 8, had an axe put into his hands and never stopped working as he grew large and notably strong in the American frontier, clearing land, building cabins, fences, plowing fields, cutting hay, and endlessly chopping firewood. On top of this, Abe's father hired him out to neighbors, claiming all of his hard-earned wages. Lincoln recalled, "My father taught me to work, but not to love it. I never did like to work, and I don't deny it. I'd rather read, tell stories, crack jokes, talk, laugh, anything but work." Lincoln despised his years of backbreaking labor, deciding to study law and make his future living as the honest lawyer we all know. This has been A Penny for Your Thoughts, presented by Lincoln Heating and Air.
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And Hair of the Dog is the name of that tune. All right? It's not Son of a Bitch. 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

0: 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So Street Vibrations kicks into gear this Thursday, Friday, and Saturday. 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
3: Multiple crashes in the area. I'm Terry with a look at your afternoon commute. Nevada State Police and Sparks working to clear a crash at the intersection of Pyramid Way and Dakota Hills Drive. Watch out for possible delays there. In Reno, inside the Spaghetti Bowl, watch out for a crash on southbound 580 near the eastbound 80 off-ramp. The drive-in from USA Parkway is in the moderate range on westbound 80 between Patrick and Mustang. And slowdowns reported in Reno on McCarran Boulevard North between Sutro and Wedekind. I'm Terry with a look at your afternoon commute.
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6: Hi there, happy Monday. Forecaster Anthony Ramos from News 4 with a look at your Lake Tahoe weather. Today, we're expecting mostly cloudy skies with a high temp near 73 degrees. There's a very slight chance of an afternoon shower or two. Tonight, mostly clear skies with an overnight low near 41 degrees. Winds will stay nice and light throughout the day. That's your News 4 Weather Authority.

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2: Abraham Lincoln, at the age of 8, had an axe put into his hands and never stopped working as he grew large and notably strong in the American frontier, clearing land, building cabins, fences, plowing fields, cutting hay, and endlessly chopping firewood. 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

0: everybody's your friend. 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
1: 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You're welcome. 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
3: Multiple crashes in the area. I'm Terry with a look at your afternoon commute. Nevada State Police and Sparks working to clear a crash at the intersection of Pyramid Way and Dakota Hills Drive. Watch out for possible delays there. In Reno, inside the Spaghetti Bowl, watch out for a crash on southbound 580 near the eastbound 80 off-ramp. The drive-in from USA Parkway is in the moderate range on westbound 80 between Patrick and Mustang. And slowdowns reported in Reno on McCarran Boulevard North between Sutro and Wedekind. I'm Terry with a look at your afternoon commute.
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I'm Max Volume at Triple Force Freeride. And coming up, I've got a pair of tickets to go see Lynyrd Skynyrd. Lynyrd Skynyrd in town this Friday night, the Reno Event Center. A pair of tickets could be yours just moments away. Right now, Dire Straits, it's KOCC.

0: the Rolling Stones on a 5.7 KOZZ Reno's Classic Rock on Max Volume. 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The Rolling Stones, ZZ Top, Dire Straits, Def Leppard, Steve Miller Band, the Ramones, and Lynyrd Skynyrd. Lynyrd Skynyrd. Well, Street Vibrations kicks into gear this Thursday. Glow Plaza, Hell's Bells, the all-female tribute to AC/DC. Then Friday night, Lynyrd Skynyrd. On stage is Reno Event Center. Lynyrd Skynyrd coming to town for Street Vibrations. I got a pair of tickets to give away right now. You gonna go? You wanna go? You gonna go? You gonna wanna go? You gonna get on the phone right now? You gotta be caller 11, and we're gonna play Fill in the Blanks. Lynyrd Skynyrd songs, Fill in the Blanks. You know what we did last week with the Jim Croce songs? We're gonna do it again this week. Lynyrd Skynyrd songs, Fill in the Blank, caller 11. 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
3: The roads are now clear. I'm Terry with a look at your afternoon commute. Your drive through the Truckee Meadows this Monday afternoon is now crash and incident-free, although we have our usual slowdowns in and around the Spaghetti Bowl and on both major freeways. The drive up to the North Valleys is in the heavy range on northbound 395 with your slowdowns between McCarran Boulevard North and Panther Valley. In Sun Valley, watch out for some slowdowns on Sun Valley Boulevard between Dandini and 2nd Avenue. In Reno, watch out for some slowdowns on McCarran Boulevard West between the 80 off-ramps and Plum Lane. I'm Terry with a look at your afternoon commute.
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6: Hi there, happy Monday. Forecaster Anthony Ramos from News 4 with a look at your Lake Tahoe weather. Today, we're expecting mostly cloudy skies with a high temp near 73 degrees. There's a very slight chance of an afternoon shower or two. Tonight, mostly clear skies with an overnight low near 41 degrees. Winds will stay nice and light throughout the day. That's your News 4 Weather Authority forecast.
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0: I'm talking to caller 11. Who is this?
1: Jennifer.
0: Jennifer, how are you doing?
1: I'm doing pretty good. I'll be better if I can get this right.
0: Well, you got to do it. You got to do it. I think you can. Okay. All right. I have a pair of tickets to see Lynyrd Skynyrd this Friday night. Reno Event Center. It's all part of Street Vibrations Fall Rally. Man, it could be you. It could be you. All you got to do is fill in the blank. Tell me. Sweet home. What? Sweet
1: Alabama.
0: Home? Alabama. There we see. You got it. You got it. Let's hook you up with tickets to see
1: awesome.
0: Skynyrd.
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0: 105.7 KLZ's Windows Classic Rock and Max Volume. And the Black Crowes. So football, Wolfpack. Yeah, it was really, really tough to endure that game. They had a lot of things going for them. That they you know, maybe it comes down to coaching. Maybe some better, more thorough coaching. Because we wound up with some hot crapple turnovers. Wolfpack football, hot crapple turnovers. Yeah, a game they should have won. Didn't. So, yeah, they'll be in town this Saturday night. Maybe they'll be better. Comes down to coaching, okay? Coach good. Raiders coaching coming along with the Raiders. Although there was a lot of drop balls and bad passes, there was some stupidity. However, the Raiders, they beat the Chargers. You know, the Chargers, they couldn't find their ass in a phone booth. That's funny if you understand a phone booth, okay? Niners just clobbered the Dolphins. We got football going on. Yeah, football going down. But, Wolfpack, we need some help with the Wolfpack, man. They got potential.
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4: The roads are now clear. I'm Terry with a look at your afternoon commute. Your drive through the Truckee Meadows this Monday afternoon is now crash and incident free. Although we have our usual slowdowns in and around the Spaghetti Bowl and on both major freeways. The drive up to the North Valleys is in the heavy range on northbound 395 with your slowdowns between McCarran Boulevard North and Panther Valley. In Sun Valley, watch out for some slowdowns on Sun Valley Boulevard between Dandini and 2nd Avenue. In Reno, watch out for some slowdowns on McCarran Boulevard West between the 80 off ramps and Plum Lane. I'm Terry with a look at your afternoon commute.
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0: One day, while debating a preacher who was running against him for office, his opponent stood up in church and said, "Everyone who wants to go to heaven, please stand." Lincoln remained seated. The preacher continued, "Everyone who wants to go to hell, please stand." Lincoln again did not rise. "Just where are you going, Mr. Lincoln?" "Me?" he said with a sly grin on his face. "I'm going to Congress." This has been A Penny for Your Thoughts, presented by Lincoln Heating and Air.
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